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Presidency extends deadline for public submissions on the proposed state police bill. Suspected kidnapper arrested while attempting to collect ransom through a POS terminal in Kwara. Police tighten security across Osun ahead of tomorrow's governorship election. The United States threatens to isolate Iran economically on an unprecedented scale. Details in a moment.

0: My name is Mohammed Umar Khegama. Today is Friday, the 14th of August 2026, which is equivalent to the first of Rabiul Awal, 1448 after Hijrah. Now the details of the news. The presidency has extended the deadline for members of the public and stakeholders to submit memoranda recommendations on the proposed legislation to reform policy in Nigeria. The presidential committee working on the police reform bill says submissions will not be accepted until 5 p.m. on Friday, August 21, 2026. The initial deadline for submissions was Thursday, August 13. The chairman of the committee and chief of staff to the president, Femi Bajabiamila, said the extension was granted to provide individuals, institutions and organizations with additional time to make detailed contributions to the proposed legislation. So the government wants to ensure that the new policy framework reflects changing security realities while providing an effective system for police administration, funding and oversight. According to the committee, key issues under consideration include sustainable funding for policing, the command and control structure of the police, recruitment and training, operational jurisdiction and cooperation among security agencies. The committee is also considering mechanisms to ensure accountability in policing and protect citizens' rights while preventing the force from being used for political interference or abuse. It has lawyers, civil society organizations, security experts, state governments, professional bodies, academics and other interested Nigerians to take advantage of the extension and submit their recommendations. The committee is expected to complete its work and submit a comprehensive draft bill to President Bola Ahmed Tinubu for consideration on September 3, 2026, before it is forwarded for further legislative action. President Bola Ahmed Tinubu has assured Nigerians that the country's oil refineries will resume full operations and remain profitable. The president gave the assurance when he received the newly elected leaders of the Nigerian Union of Petroleum and Natural Gas Workers, NUPIAN, at the presidential villa in Abuja. President Tinubu said the federal government remains committed to reviving the country's refineries to ensure adequate domestic fuel supply and reduce dependence on imported petroleum products. He stressed that the government's objective is not merely to return the refineries to operation, but to ensure that they operate sustainably and profitably. The president also said reforming the petroleum sector remains one of the major steps being taken by his administration to strengthen the economy and promote local industries. He urged transport operators to ensure that the benefits of cheaper compressed natural gas, CNG, reach ordinary Nigerians, particularly through reductions in transport fares. President Tinubu said the government will continue to introduce measures aimed at reducing the burden of our transportation costs and other economic challenges facing Nigerians. President Bola Ahmed Tinubu has approved a new regulatory and tax reform work aimed at attracting more investment into deep water oil and gas exploration. The federal government said the new framework will attract investments worth up to $50 billion and revive some major oil projects that have remained stalled for years. The initiative is expected to increase oil exploration activities, create employment opportunities, and boost government revenue from the petroleum sector. Reports indicate that the government is working to create a more competitive environment for Nigeria to attract investment alongside other oil-producing countries seeking similar capital. Indian Prime Minister Narendra Modi has invited Nigerian President Bola Tinubu to this year's BRICS Summit in a move aimed at strengthening cooperation between Nigeria and India across various sectors. The invitation comes after Nigeria joined BRICS as a partner country in 2025. Nigeria is, however, not yet a full member of the bloc, although it participates in some of its meetings and programs. Analysts see the invitation as an opportunity for Nigeria to expand trade, investment and technological cooperation with India and other emerging economies. India's top diplomatic representative in Nigeria, Abhishek Singh, said the relationship between the two countries goes beyond trade and includes energy, security, healthcare, agriculture, technology and maritime security. The Academic Staff Union of Universities, ASU, has given the federal government and other stakeholders a 14-day deadline to resolve outstanding issues between the union and the government. ASU has also directed its branches in 20 universities to begin processes that could lead to industrial action if significant progress is not made in resolving the disputes. The union said the issues include the failure to fulfill some previous agreements, as well as matters concerning the working conditions on welfare university lecturers. The Kaduna State Police Command has arrested six suspects allegedly linked to kidnapping after a kidnapped victim escaped from his captors and provided security operatives with vital information. The police operation was conducted on August 11, 2026, following credible information provided by the victim and other members of the public. After escaping, the victim went to the police and gave detailed information about the house where he had been held by the kidnappers. He told the police that he was detained in a house in Dogon Pakwa village, Ikara local government area, allegedly owned by a 65-year-old man identified as Jai Samalu. From the information, the divisional police officer in charge of Ikara division quickly mobilized his personnel in collaboration with local vigilantes to the location. During the operation, security personnel raided the house and arrested six suspects, including Jai Samalu, 65, Abilaziz Musa, also known as Kivre, 35, Japar Isa, 25, Yunusa Musa, 22, and Shuaibu Musa, 20. The police also arrested a 50-year-old woman, Rekia Samalu, who is allegedly the mother of some of the suspects and was accused of taking care of the kidnapped victims. The suspects are currently in police custody as investigations continue to determine the individual roles of those arrested and apprehend other members of the alleged criminal group. Senior Nigerian and United States government officials have held a high-level meeting in Washington, D.C. to discuss security and counterterrorism, as well as ways of strengthening relations between the two countries. Nigeria's National Security Advisor Malin Horebadu led the Nigerian delegation, while U.S. Deputy Secretary of Defense Alison Hooker led the American delegation. The meeting came about 7 months after a similar engagement was held in Abuja. Among the senior Nigerian officials who accompanied Ribadu were the Minister of Foreign Affairs Bianca Odumegwu Ojukwu, Minister of Defense Christopher Musa, and Minister of Interior Olubunmi Tunjiojo. The discussions focused on new strategies for combating terrorism and strengthening security cooperation between Nigeria and the United States. The two sides also agreed to establish a special committee that will monitor key progress in the fight against insecurity and terrorism in Nigeria. The meeting comes a month after U.S. President Donald Trump threatened to place Nigeria on a list of countries of particular security concern. More than 50 Muslim and Christian religious leaders have signed a peace agreement aimed at promoting peaceful coexistence between the two faith communities in Nigeria. An organization focused on improving understanding and peaceful relations between religious communities was also launched at a conference organized by the Muslim World League based in Saudi Arabia in Abuja. The agreement comes a month after U.S. President Donald Trump accused Nigeria of failing to protect Christians from attacks by groups claiming to be jihadists and threatening military action against the country. However, Trump's remarks were not discussed during the signing ceremony. The Secretary General of the Muslim World League, Mohammed Al-Issa, said followers of both faiths had welcomed the initiative, describing it as an opportunity to open a new chapter. Muslim and Christian leaders of the event said the agreement will help reduce hate speech and division. Deputy Senate President Barrow Jibril, who represented President Bola Ahmed Tinubu at the ceremony, said the government was committed to ensuring that Nigeria remains united despite its religious and other differences. Over now to our correspondent for business reports.
1: The Organization of the Petroleum Exporting Countries, OPEC, says Nigeria's economy continued to expand, growing by more than 3% in the first quarter of 2026. OPEC attributed the growth to improved crude oil production, stability in some economic policy, and ongoing reform being implemented by the federal government. The organization also said the non-oil sector, particularly agriculture, manufacturing, construction, trade, financial services, and insurance, contributed to the country's economic growth. The federal government, in considering changes to the system for allocating and pricing crude oil in a move aimed at making crude more accessible to local refineries. The Dangote refinery and other domestic refineries are among those expected to benefit from the proposed change. Report indicate that intermediaries could add about $3 to $4 to the price of crude supplied to local refineries per barrel. The proposed changes are expected to help reduce some of the cost associated with supplying crude oil to domestic refineries. Banks in Nigeria are planning to expand lending to businesses and other customers seeking a capital in the second half of 2026. The development is linked to measures aimed at strengthening banks' capital, which are expected to increase their capacity to provide loans and invest in financial technology. The move is also expected to support the growth of small and medium-sized businesses, create more investment opportunities, and expand digital banking services across Nigeria. I'm Amuchi Nizab Rahman, reporting for Forum Comprehensive News.
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0: Welcome back. Police have arrested a suspected kidnapper while he was attempting to collect ransom paid following the abduction of three people in Obudu village, Ilorin East local government area of Kwara State. The suspect, identified as Muhammadu Sani, was arrested at a point of cell POS outlet following a specialized investigation launched after the July 20th attack on residents of the area. The police command said Sani's arrest was a major step in its effort to dismantle kidnapping networks and disrupt the financial and logistical channels used by criminals. According to the police, the abduction of the three victims prompted investigators to expand their investigation beyond identifying the kidnappers. In a statement issued by the command spokesperson, SP Adeotun Ejure Ademi, the police said investigators began tracing the communication channels, movement of funds, and ransom collection methods used by the criminal group. The investigation eventually led to Sani's arrest while he was attempting to collect the ransom paid by the kidnappers. The police said during interrogation, Sani provided information about other members of the group, including their names. The command said investigations are continuing and the information provided by the suspect has been verified before further action is taken. The Nigeria Police Force says it has deployed more than 15,000 personnel to ensure security during tomorrow's governorship election in Osun State. The force has also deployed a Deputy Inspector General of Police, DIG, to coordinate the security operation, alongside 30 commissioners of police assigned to different parts of the state. The Force Public Relations Officer, CSP Aniyeti Nedu, disclosed this while briefing journalists on the election security arrangements in Oshobo, the state capital. Said the police began deploying personnel 3 weeks before the election and had also deployed a helicopter and drones to monitor different parts of the state. The force has also deployed anti-riot personnel to each of the 30 local government areas in the state. The police said vehicle movement across the state will be restricted from midnight tonight, with only emergency workers, security personnel, and voters allowed to move around. The force warned residents against electoral offenses, including vote buying, intimidation of voters, ballot box snatching, and other acts capable of disrupting the election. A special court has also been designated to prosecute suspects arrested for electoral offenses. Meanwhile, the police said they had recovered 34 illegally held firearms in Osun State while investigations continue into those linked to the weapons. The Independent National Electoral Commission (INEC) said 1,906,390 permanent voter cards (PVCs) had been collected out of the 2,339,230 registered voters in the state. This represents 81.50% of registered voters who have collected their PVCs. INEC said the remaining 18.50% of uncollected PVCs have been securely kept at the Central Bank of Nigeria, CBN. President Bola Tinubu has charged the Independent National Electoral Commission and security agencies to ensure a peaceful, transparent, and credible governorship election in Osun State. The election is scheduled to hold on Saturday, August 15, 2026, with 15 candidates contesting the governorship seat. Among the candidates are the incumbent Governor Ademola Adeleke of the Accord Party, the All Progressive Congress candidate Muniruddin Bola Oyebamiji, and the African Democratic Congress candidate Najim Salam. In a statement on Friday by Special Advisor on Information Strategy by Onanuga, Tinubu urged INEC to ensure the integrity of the electoral process and provide a transparent and orderly election. And the people of Osun State head to the polling units to elect who will govern them in the next 4 years. I call on the Independent National Electoral Commission to ensure orderly conduct of the election. The election must be transparent, free and fair. South Africa have advanced to the next round of the qualification playoffs for the Women's World Cup after defeating Nigeria Super Falcons 2-1. Ghana also secured a place in the same round after beating Cote d'Ivoire 2-1. The two countries will represent Africa in the Intercontinental Playoff Tournament scheduled to take place later this year. The defeat means this in the first time the Super Falcons have failed to qualify for the Women's World Cup since the tournament began. Four African countries have already secured qualification for next year's World Cup in Brazil. They are Malawi, Cameroon, Morocco, and Algeria. From the forensic, U.S. Treasury Secretary Scott Bessent has threatened to economically isolate Iran on a scale the world has never seen before. He did not provide further details, but said new measures against Iran could be announced next week. U.S. Defense Secretary Pete Hegseth said the United States was prepared to continue restricting Iran's access to waterways for an extended period. Iran continues to maintain control over the Strait of Hormuz. The United Arab Emirates have also reported an Iranian attack on two oil tankers. European governments are warning that extreme heat and reduced rainfall are posing a major threat to the continent's economy as Europe experiences its fifth heat wave of the year. French Minister Monique Barbout estimated that the economy losses caused by the extreme weather will run into billions of dollars. Water levels in some of Europe's major rivers have also fallen significantly, including the Danube River. A situation for the closure of a nuclear power plant in Romania, which generates about 20% of the country's electricity. The electricity shortfall is expected to be partly addressed through increased use of solar and wind power generation. An American Christian missionary, Kevin Radoff, has regained his freedom after spending more than 9 months in captivity following his abduction at his organization, Sim International, has said. According to BBC on Friday, Radoff was kidnapped outside his home in Nigeria's capital, Niamey, in October 2025 by three armed men who reportedly took him to the western Tillaberi region, an area known for militant activity. Sim International said in a statement on Friday that Radoff was in good health in the care of U.S. officials. The New York Times, which first reported his release, cited unnamed U.S. officials as saying he was in FBI custody. However, details of how he was released and who held him remain unclear. Now to tomorrow's possible weather forecast in Nigeria and some cities across the globe with our correspondent.
1: The possible weather for tomorrow, Kano, the commercial city, and Dutse in Jigawa State are expected to experience heavy rainfall with temperature around 22 degrees Celsius. Gusau in Zamfara State is expected to experience similar weather condition with a temperature of 22 degrees Celsius. Zaria in Kaduna State is expected to experience light rain with a temperature of 21 degrees Celsius. Moving to the northeastern, Maiduguri in Borno State and Yola in Adamawa State are expected to experience heavy rain accompanied by strong wind with temperature around 23 degrees Celsius. Damaturu, the capital of Yobe, is expected to experience cloudy condition with a temperature of 23 degrees Celsius. Abuja, the federal capital territory, and Doma in Nasarawa State are expected to experience rain and thunderstorm with temperature around 24 degrees Celsius. Mina, the capital of Niger, and Jos in Plateau State are expected to experience cloudy condition with temperature around 18 degrees Celsius. We conclude the forecast with Cairo in Egypt, where sunny intervals with cloudy condition are expected with a temperature of 34 degrees Celsius. Sarah Aliyu Abubakar reporting for Rahama Comprehensive News.
0: When the news recap of the headlines, President Tinubu assures Nigerians that the country's existing oil refineries will resume operations. Presidency extended deadline for public submissions on the proposed state police bill. Suspected kidnapper arrested while attempting to collect ransom through a POS terminal in Kwara. Police tighten security across Osun ahead of tomorrow's governorship election. Finally, the United States threatens to isolate Iran economically on an unprecedented scale. On behalf of the news editor, Tukur, the DCA, Usman Ibrahim Detti, this is Muhammad Umar Kegama, thanking you for listening.

0: That was Salama Comprehensive News brought to you by Mahmoud Umar Kegema from News and Grounds of the Department of Rahman Radio. For more news, updates, stay with us at exactly 7:30 p.m. Full hour later of Tini in Hausa.
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2: 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And things that they don't want to take responsibility for.

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1: 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And I realize that everything I do is affecting the people around me. So I want to take this time out to apologize for things that I've done and things that haven't occurred yet. And things that they don't want to take responsibility for.

0: can't sleep at night. 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

0: listening to Women's World Cup playoff, you can now say, like the Super Eagles, like the Super Falcons, same of the same. What a sad story for our football. 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It's the MTN Nigeria Stars Parade, proudly powered by MTN, proud supporters of Nigerian football, and put together by 27 July Limited Sports Network. The top striker, you're the friend, the one you love to listen to, Bimbo Adeola, right here to thrill you and, of course, give you everything you need to know in the world of football. Don't forget, we've got all three solid segments very much intact. The news is overtaken by the transfers. The window is still on, and I tell you, Nigerian players are still wanted everywhere in the world. We shall be giving you everything in the first segment, the news. And of course, the second segment is about the Super Falcons. Call it the lamentation. And you're so right. And I've got a lot to tell you in the second segment. We wrap up every edition of the MTN Nigeria Stars Parade with words of motivation, inspiration, and encouragement. We call it the final whistle. Praise up, folks. It's the MTN Nigeria Stars Parade this Friday. We go for the first break and return to fully set sail.
1: 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Head on the dance floor. Truth is, you're not wired to give less. 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So live it real, loud, full and free. 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
0: Welcome to the program proper, the MTN Nigeria Stars Parade on this beautiful Friday. Regardless of the fact that the Super Falcons and the Nigeria Football Federation just messed up our day and weekend, we'll continue to be happy. We'll continue to talk football. We'll continue to love our country. We'll continue to love the sports. Is the news. Arsenal and Galatasaray have reportedly discussed a deal for striker Victor Osimhen during their talks over Gabriel Martinelli and Ethan Nwaneri. Osimhen's name has come up in discussion between the two clubs, although it remains to be seen which of them brought him up. Mikel Arteta's side are looking to shift some dead wood before the end of the summer transfer window, with Martinelli and Nwaneri on the chopping block. Galatasaray have reportedly made a £38.5 million bid for Martinelli and hold an interest in Nwaneri, who spent the second half of last season on loan at Olympique Marseille. And even right now, ladies and gentlemen, we heard Galatasaray already turned down a whopping €130 million bid for Osimhen, and it came from Saudi Arabian club side Al Hilal. For how long will they turn down huge amounts like this? We wait to see what will happen. Meanwhile, Arsenal signed off on their preseason campaign with a 1-0 draw against Cesc Fabregas's Como of Italy, with several key names unavailable due to extended post-2026 World Cup breaks. Mikel Arteta gave some players like Ethan Nwaneri the opportunity to show what he got. Back from his time in France, the 19-year-old Nwaneri looks ready to grab his chance, and Arteta has been impressed by his improvement, and we hope Nwaneri continues to improve and is not sold out of Arsenal. And even if he's going to be sold out, he'll be sold to a big club. Now, news coming from Turkey indicates there have been no official offer for Wilfred Ndidi in the last 2 to 3 days, despite stories that Al Ittihad of Saudi Arabia are preparing a bid to lure the midfielder to that country. Previous offers from the Arabian Peninsula were rejected by Besiktas, and they are not inclined to sell Ndidi unless a double-digit offer arrives from anywhere in the world. The decision could change after tomorrow's meeting out there in Turkey. Now, Ademola Lookman is preparing for his first full season at Atletico Madrid and will be hoping to build on the impact he made during his first 6 months at the club. Lookman has reflected on his debut and his adaptation to life at the club since making a move from Atalanta. He revealed that Atletico supporters have been the biggest standout for him, particularly because of the level of passion and support they show the club. Listen to him. I've never seen anything like it before, and I think that's what makes Atleti special. The people and the energy behind behind the stadium. Imagine having 60 to 70,000 people every week in the stands rooting for your club. I've never seen anything like that before. The words of Adebobo Ademola Lookman. Now, to another story. Tolu Adokodare wants to be the goals machine of Ajax Amsterdam as they seek to win the Dutch Eredivisie title this season. Adokodare made an immediate impact in Ajax's opening fixture of the season against ZEC Zwolle last weekend, registering an assist in the 2-0 victory, and he said he enjoyed it and he can't wait to start scoring great goals for Ajax. Celtic Glasgow of Scotland are reportedly considering a loan move for young Chelsea left-back Landon Emenalor. That's Michael Emenalor's son. The highly rated 18-year-old is expected to leave Chelsea on loan this summer with minutes said to be hard to come by at Stamford Bridge. Emenalor was one of several teenagers that were part of Xabi Alonso's pre-season. He has caught the attention of Scottish champions Celtic, who are looking to bring in a left-back to provide cover for Kieran Tierney, and the guy is the man they are looking at right now. After losing leading scorers such as Akko Adams and restructuring an offensive plot hit by multiple departures, Sevilla of Spain are urgently watching the last weeks of the transfer market. One name is on the lips of every director of the club, George Ilekina. The guy is their target. But he saw the club, Al Ittihad, have now halted plans to have him move to the Spanish La Liga. The Saudi club initially approved the arrangement, but later changed their decision due to their financial situation. Will it happen eventually? I doubt it seriously, because Ilekina's agent, Badu Sambagu, says there are obstacles in closing the deal, and he has admitted Sevilla want to sign the player, but it's going to be a very, very tough call. For Alex, it will be, it's not a tough call at all. He's preparing very well for the new season of the English Premier League, and he targets again in pre-season match for Fulham, restoring their lead at Spanish La Liga side Malaga. As they wrap up preparations for the new Premier League season, he will be run past the defense to divert a cross into an empty net in that friendly game. He was replaced in the 62nd minute by new signing Charles compatriot Calvin Bassey, played the entire duration of the match for Fulham, who will begin the new season August the 24th at home at Craven Cottage against fellow Londoners Chelsea. I know Nigerians can't wait for the return of the English Premier League. It's still the MTN Nigerian Stars Parade, ladies and gentlemen. We're done with the first segment, the news. We go for another break right now. On the flip side, we get you on the pitch. And it's all about the Super Falcons of Nigeria. How are the mighty falling?
1: For you, every day is day one. Day one for you to give 100. 100 on the tracks, on the road, at work. Because it's your job to give your all. 100 with the gang. Head on the dance floor. Truth is, you're not wired to give less. Your future is now. So live it real, loud, full and free. You live it 100. MTN.
0: Welcome back, ladies and gentlemen. It's still the MTN Nigeria Stars Parade, powered by MTN Nigeria Communications Limited, proud supporters of Nigerian football, and put together by 27 July Limited Sports Network, the top striker, giving you everything to enjoy in the world of football. Now on the pitch, and it's all about the Super Falcons. So our ladies wouldn't be at the Women's World Cup in Brazil next year. It's going to be the first time we are missing on the World Cup participation since 1991. And it's a shame, I tell you. What a shame. The team lacked everything to make a good squad. They played without motivation, no cohesion, no belief. Everything was off from the start of their campaign in Morocco to the last match against Banyana Banyana of South Africa last night. What a sad commentary indeed. And for the Nigeria Football Federation, what an organization. They worked against our girls so badly that it would have been a miracle if they did more than we just witnessed in Morocco. How they thought the girls would perform magic without adequate preparation is beyond comprehension. It was so bad that Rasheedat Ajibade, the team captain, even screamed on the social media on X some weeks ago about the neglect they suffered before the tournament. While other countries were getting set, preparing for the WAFCON, the Nigeria Football Federation was only bothered about the election. Shehu Guso's preoccupation was how to win the election and nothing else. course, the Super Falcons are the only national team that ensures we had something to celebrate. But not again. It's all in the past now. The chicken has come to roost. How are the mighty fallen? The fear factor is gone. We now look so ordinary on the continent of Africa. To those who always say other countries are developing, so we Nigerians cannot always win. There are no minnows in football anymore. The world is changing. I've got news for you. This is starting to sound like an apology for losing and a defeatist mindset by a section of our countrymen and women. Nobody is saying Nigeria should win every match or competition, but when did demanding excellence become asking too much, fellow Nigerians? The Super Eagles failed to make it to the FIFA World Cup in North America the last time, and the Super Falcons are towing the same line, but the apologies of the destroyers of the game in our country do not see anything wrong with it. It's all about the Nigeria Football Federation and what they will feed their bank accounts with. Yes, the world is changing. That is precisely the problem, ladies and gentlemen. Other countries are improving. What are we doing to improve? Are we happy with how our football is being administered right now? Are we giving our best players the support, training, and environment to perform? I have no problem with Nigeria losing to better teams. It's football after all. You cannot win all matches. The problem, however, is with this culture that is developing where people are making excuses for Nigeria's football woes and failures. This attitude will see us slipping further and further. And to me, it's so nauseating. Let other countries continue to develop. That should inspire us, not depress us. Nigeria should strive to be among the best. I've never seen the Super Falcons perform so badly in a major tournament. We've got the stars, we've got the players, we've got the talent, yet we get out there and we mess up. And the root cause of all of this is maladministration, is total corruption in the body running football in Nigeria, the Nigeria Football Federation. And of course, Shehu Guzo, who is in charge, must be thinking of opening the door and getting out of the glass house right now. We're gonna make it to the FIFA World Cup for the guys. And right now, Nigeria, the most populated black nation in the world, will not be there when the women converge on Brazil next year for the FIFA Women's World Cup. It's a shame of a nation, and we hope somebody somewhere does something. We can only do so much on radio, on television, in the pages of newspapers, and even on the internet. We can only do so much. At the least, the guys who are in charge of sports in Nigeria must do something. This definitely is not how to run sports. This definitely is not how to run football. And Bimbo Adeola is right here lamenting because of the love for the game in our country. That's the second segment of the MTN Nigeria Stars Parade. Ladies and gentlemen, on the pitch, we go for the last break to return to wrap things up.
1: 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Truth is, you're not wired to give less. Your future is now. So live it real, loud, full and free. 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
0: Welcome back, ladies and gentlemen. It's still the MTN Nigeria Stars Parade, the final whistle. Listen, things may look very tough for you right now, but once the storm is over, you won't remember how you made it through. But one thing is certain, when you come out of the storm, you won't be the same person that walked in. That's what the storm is all about. Embrace it for now, because soon you'll be seeing clearly. Thanks for always being there, ladies and gentlemen. It's a wrap on today's edition of the MTN Nigeria Stars Parade, always powered by MTN Proud Supporters of Nigerian Football. God help him. I will return on Monday. The top striker, Bimbo Adeola, signing out.

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